What we've got here is failure to communicate. Some men you just can't reach. So you get what we had here last week, which is the way he wants it. Well, he gets it.

0: Si,
1: yeah?
0: You know that beat you were just doing?
1: Yeah.
0: That's the one.
1: Well, at the very end.
0: Yeah.
2: Can we listen? 89,2.

You said, thanks for the snack. Let you stay in my penthouse. You said it was a check.

and waiting for you then. All you ever gotta do is be a good man one time to one woman